0: Hier ist NDR 2.
1: I'm going under in this time, I feel there's no one to save me. This all or nothing really got away, you're driving me crazy.

nothing else, no one else but you and I. And it ain't me, it ain't you, it's only us, it's us right now. You're finding it, take it in, saw it. You and me, no one else, nothing else.

0: This is perfection.
1: No fighting, no fighting, no fighting, no fighting.
2: NDR 2. Catch